Everybody's born to compete as he chooses. But how can someone win if winning means that someone loses? I sit and see and wonder what it's like to be in touch. No wonder all my brothers and my sisters need a crutch. I wanna be a human being, not a human doing. I couldn't keep that pace up if I tried. The source of my intention really isn't crime prevention. My intention is prevention of the lie. Yeah, welcome to the Scatman's world.

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1: Oh my God. That's me, baby. 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I did it again, so I'm gonna let go. 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

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You are the elder moon that's in the sky. I see there is a glow on all the people. Guess they know that I'm so deep in love. Day after day I'm feeling very happy. Since you came I knew you were the one.